eye and eye to everyone. Got to help, well, we got to help, yeah. There's no need to cry, yeah. Got to help, well, we got to help, yeah.

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1: 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I know that we are young and I know that you may love me, but I just can't be with you like this anymore.

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So come set me free. Not happy music. Don't wanna lose you, baby. Quetti luna bi jedem hit. 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

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Ask for advice, get money twice. I'm from the dirty, but that Chico nice. Y'all call it a moment, I call it life.

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0: 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Kwati Luna, be yet a hit. Sunshine Radio. Happy music. Happy life.
1: A million volts in a pool of light. Electricity in the room tonight. 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

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If things go wrong, it's just incidental. 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And I'm

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